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2: Let's get the party started. See you at the bar, you was hardly talking. That's when I knew that your heart was scarring. Friends to lovers need a part to star in. Like, wait, babe, let me.

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And I can't fight the feeling. 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Alex Warren. Emerald Eyes. 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
2: 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I look so good, you look so good, maybe we should all leak it together. 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

0: 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And I can't fight the feeling. I'm ready to die. Alex Warren.
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0: 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It's all about. 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
1: 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See you at the bar, you was hardly talking. That's when I knew that your heart was scarring. Friends to lovers need a part to star in. Like, wait, babe, let me ask.